You've been listening to The Latin Alternative and a special Puro Rock episode. Yes, totally dedicated to our favorite rock and Latin alternative tracks. Great guitar riffs, powerful drums, pulsating bass lines. And we just heard from Uruguay, No Te Va a Gustar, the song Pégame Más Fuerte, which is my favorite song on their new album, Suenan Las Alarmas. No Te Va a Gustar, interesting band, I believe 9-piece band live on stage. They've been, you know, slugging it out for years, but now they are not just the biggest rock band in Uruguay, but also the biggest band in neighboring Argentina, a very large country. These guys are now superstars in South America. And if you like what you've been hearing, you can follow us on Facebook at The Latin Alternative and on Twitter. Our ID is Latin Alt. You can also stream the weekly podcast edition of The Latin Alternative at thelatinalternative.com. We're going to wrap things up with another Uruguayan group. I'm talking about Sante Les Ami, very cool electro rock band. When I was at Nacional Records, I actually was fortunate. I was able to place this song in the FIFA 2014 soccer video game. So if it's familiar to you, perhaps you're a gamer. Anyway, this is just an explosive song. Let's take a listen to Sante Les Ami with a track called Brasil, and it's off their 2014 album, Sudamericana. Adios.

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1: 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Taking a really quick look at our weather. Saturday across the North Country, plentiful sunshine, highs in the mid to upper 70s, evening lows in the upper 50s, cloudy conditions in the St. Lawrence Valley, northern Adirondacks, and eastern Lake Ontario region, and clear elsewhere. Partly sunny for Sunday with highs in the upper 70s and a chance of afternoon showers in the St. Lawrence Valley and northern Adirondacks. 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
1: It's July 20th, and I'm in a packed club in Lower Manhattan. It's a Wednesday, but it's also Colombian Independence Day, and the crowd is ready to party.
2: Number

0: from the Alejandro Zuleta Vallenato Collective, featuring Hugo Carlos Granados. Next, we hear the story of a very different kind of Vallenato bridge between New York and Colombia, from producer Morgan Greenstreet.
1: Okay, my name is Harold Rodriguez. I come from a Colombian family. I was born and raised in Brooklyn, New York, all my life. Hardly seen anything outside of this country until very recently.
2: When I met up with Harold, he had just returned from his first trip to Colombia, and he was walking on air. He had a new accordion that he wanted to show me.

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And some of the city streets remind me very much of Bogota. So when I feel the heat, I feel Cartagena. 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

0: Diane Reeves, Bob Freeman.
1: One of those 75th birthday parties held at the Blue Note in New York City. Always sound like a lot of fun, and always recorded on Half Note Records. It's Bon Freeman's 75th birthday with his son Chico Freeman and his quartet, George Cables at the piano, Sanjay DiBriano at the bass, Gene Jackson at the drums, and the vocalist of great merit, Grammy winner, Diane Reeves. Courtesy of Blue Note Records, Bon Freeman's 75th birthday celebration in Sonny Rollins' Tenor Madness is the song. Preceding that, it's one from 2019 and drummer Herlin Riley, Perpetual Optimism, and the classic Wang Dang Doodle. Oh yeah. Here's one, Orbital Resonances.

What is reality? And can it be divine? When

0: 10 years on from the Paris pledge to limit global warming to 1.5 degrees, a sobering message.
1: President Lula, you have called this the COP of truth. I could not agree more. And the hard truth is that we have failed to ensure we remain below 1.5 degrees.
2: That was CBC's Susan Ormiston reporting from the COP30 climate summit in Brazil. In his opening remarks, UN Secretary General Antonio

0: You can hear Weekend Edition Sunday beginning tomorrow morning at 8 a.m. here on North Country Public Radio. In the weather forecast, skies getting cloudy overnight, temperatures in the mid-50s to around 60, and then some scattered showers on Sunday, highs in the mid to upper 70s. Again, a slight chance of showers and thunderstorms Sunday evening with the lows in the 50s.
1: I'm Linda Kenyon with these headlines. Poor weather has complicated some of the rescue operations in Nepal, where thousands remain missing after catastrophic flash floods. Rescue workers and military personnel have been working around the clock since Wednesday's disaster that killed more than 670 people. The leader of the Seneca Nation in upstate New York is criticizing President Trump's decision to rename Lake Ontario as Lake America. In a statement, he said the change demonstrates blatant disrespect for the indigenous people who gave it its name in the first place. And U.S. officials say British far-right commentator Milo Yiannopoulos has been deported back to the U.K. The Homeland Security Department says he overstayed his visa after entering legally in 2019. I'm Linda Kenyon.

0: You might be thinking combining them would sound really, really weird. But later this hour, you'll hear how Stephen Wilson Jr. does it to great effect. That's coming up. Plus new music from Phoebe Bridgers.
1: I can't wait, but I'm waiting. I'm still up, but I'm fading.
0: And Mary in the Junkyard. Those new tunes and more on the way. I'm Raina Duras. This is World Cafe. You know what's weird? Future generations are probably never going to know what an operator is, like on the phone, especially as they replace customer service with AI. It's kind of sad. But at least thanks to Sade, they'll always know what a smooth operator is. Not the same thing.